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Being tested politically as well as militarily. That we must and will win.

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Generation on the Move. Join in on the disco trial.